drive to the top. I've been out of shape, taking out the box. I'm an astronaut. I blasted off the planet, rock to cause catastrophe, and it matters more because I had it. Now I had a thought about wreaking havoc on an opposition. Kind of shocking, they want a static with precision. I'm automatic quarterback. I ain't talking second packet. Pack it up on panic, batter.

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2: 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Don't you think I'm a little too young to be messed with like that?

0: 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Encore plus de tubes.
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1: Top Music.